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1: I know what I came to do, and that ain't gonna change. 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

placidly amid the noise and haste, and remember what peace there may be in silence. 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